0: That was a movement from the Symphony No. 2 by Nikolai Rimsky-Korsakov. Lauren Mazel led the Pittsburgh Symphony Orchestra. Your night music continues with music by Maurice Ravel. We'll hear the Forlane from the Le Tombo de Couperin. That'll be just ahead. Along with some music by Enrique Granados and Darius Mio. 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

At the age of 16, I just barely passed my driver's test to get my license. But Franz Schubert didn't have to worry about that kind of pressure. He just wrote great music. Different kind of pressure, but still a great deal more talent there. The Symphony No. 1 in D Major by the young Schubert. The Academy of St. Martin in the Fields, led by the late Sir Neville Mariner. On 89.9 WDAV Classical Public Radio, heard all around the world through our web stream, WDAV.org, as well as with our app for smartphones and tablets. I'm Ted Weiner. We next hear the 1912 ballet by Paul Dukas, La Pairie, a dance poem in one act. The story is about a man in search of immortality. The New York Philharmonic, led by Pierre Boulez.

More well-known in his Swedish homeland, but internationally, he's, well, just about a one-hit wonder. His string serenade, A Thorough Delight, from 1936. The Swedish composer Dag Fyren. We heard the Bournemouth Symphony Orchestra, led by Kenneth Montgomery. 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I'm Ted Weiner. Here's a gorgeous motet by Antonio Vivaldi, Nulla in Mundo Pax Sincera, There Is No Unblemished Peace in the World. Emma Kirkby is the soprano with the Academy of Ancient Music, led by its founder, the late Christopher Hogwood.

That was the Symphony No. 51 in B-flat by Franz Joseph Haydn on your classical Oasis 89.9 WDAV. Trevor Pinnock led the English concert. Thanks so much for being here this morning. Andres Segovia performs for us next. And at an Appalachian Summer Festival in Boone this month, you can do everything from enjoying classical concerts to watching international films. 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And both festivals have a lot of events going on this weekend to check out. Beethoven in Berlin is brewing for our coffee cup concert at 7 o'clock. This is by George Friedrich Handel. 5 pieces, arranged and performed by the great Spanish guitarist Andres Segovia.

Hope you enjoyed that. It was the Symphony No. 1 in D Major by C.P.E. 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Andrew Manzi led the English concert. I'm Phil Vavra. Thanks so much for listening this morning. Born in Buffalo, New York, composer Harold Arlen is best remembered for writing the songs for the film The Wizard of Oz in 1939, Over the Rainbow being one of them. This was also used in a movie. It's the title track from Out of This World. Vocal ensemble Chanticleer is led by Joseph Jennings.

Over the Rainbow by Harold Arlen. That featured the Paris Orchestra Strings with pianist Nathaniel Gouin and cellist Christian-Pierre Lamarca. That piece was the 1939 Academy Award winner for Best Original Song and gave Judy Garland her signature moment in The Wizard of Oz. And it was this afternoon's musical pause for reflection on WDAV. 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